I've been out here for a minute, hands clenched as I walk through the fog. 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You were a friend, veil torn, now I'm seeing your lies, full of demise. Blood moon painting red of the sky, under the surface, your dark heart leading you to the grave. Beautiful mask, pure evil behind the charade. I hear the mourning, I hear the cries, out of the darkness, into the light. If you want me gone, you put a trigger yourself. Look me in the eyes.

we were just two lovers. Feet up on the dash, driving nowhere fast, burning through the summer. Radio on blast, make the moment last. She got solar power. Minutes feel like hours. She knew she was a bad.

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0: 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D-Generation. So why regenerate when you can degenerate? 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

0: dresses like a masseuse. 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